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1: 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Drunk on the night again, drunk on the night again, and we are ready for the daylight.

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1: 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But listen closely.
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